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1: Yes, sir. 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

0: you watching?
1: Day after day, love turns gray, like the skin of a dying man. And night after night,

Well, this is certainly the nicest thing that's ever happened to us. And we'd like to continue.

I've been so long and so business. I feel right now it's like

lives of honest men. They can make you leave your home. Well, you're going to waste and roam.